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0: 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Careless Whisper, 95.7 The Jet. 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I am Sarge. Dave winning cash today. He certainly can use that $1,000.
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Tracy Chapman. It is 95.7 The Jet, variety of the 80s, 90s, Mort Sarge. I saw The Wizard of Oz at the Sphere, and that was pretty amazing. The folks that I've talked to that have been there for an Eagles performance at the Sphere, oh, and now you got more chances to see them. They actually are adding 6 additional shows September 18th through the 28th there in Vegas. Let's go, right?

0: Pokemon? Pokemon Pop-Tarts are fetching that much online?
1: 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It's 95.7 The Jet. Variety of the 80s, 90s, more. Stanley Cups back up. $3 Pokemon Pop-Tarts that were on sale at Target for like $3 a pop. 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Someone goes and grabs them all, resells them. Are they?
0: They're fresh, aren't they?
1: Pop-Tarts are pretty fresh. 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

0: 95.7 The Jet, variety of the 80s, 90s, and more. I'm Sarge. I didn't even know this was in the works. I guess I'm the last to know, but there was a trailer released for Elle. That's the prequel to Legally Blonde. It's a series that'll land July 1st on Prime. And wouldn't you know it, it's the adventures of Elle as she moves to rainy Seattle in the mid-1990s, in the middle of the grunge scene and everything else. Does she wear flannel in this? I haven't seen the trailer yet. Gregory Loggins and Messina, Starship, Pat Benatar, and if you didn't get it, I'll grab you the keyword for the $1,000 Workday Payday Nexus.
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0: 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Bob Howard here. All right, what's going to be? Jewelry, spa day, or breakfast in bed? Which one do you get rid of, Mom? 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

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The Jet Mariners 3-1 winners over the Braves today. They got tomorrow off. Back at it. Chicago White Sox start Friday. 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

Rover. They're in stock now, as well as the electric 2026 Solterra, which is the first electric car that I drove, which is really sweet and super on the inside. You can get the Solterra right now.

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1: Andrew. Rebecca.
0: 12.
2: Scoreboard.
1: Rebecca has 3, Andrew has 2, Bender has 1. Where was Arnold Schwarzenegger born?
0: Rebecca.
1: Tie goes to Bender.
2: Austria.
1: Austria is correct. Who was the first host of America's Got Talent? Bender.
2: America's Got Talent would be... Carson. Carson Daly.
1: Regis Philbin.
2: Damn it!
1: In what city would you find Golden Gate Park?
0: Andrew. Rebecca.
1: Andrew.
3: San Francisco.
1: They are tied up at 3 and Bender has 2. What supermodel was nicknamed The Body? Bender?
2: Oh, it's not Cindy Crawford. It's Cindy Crawford.
1: No. It was Elle McPherson. Oh! Although, in fairness to you, Cindy Crawford did also have a body. What movie studio has the Roaring Lion as the logo?
3: Andrew.
1: Rebecca. Andrew.
3: MGM Studios, I believe.
1: Andrew now has 4. Rebecca has 3. Bender has 2. What kind of schnapps do you need if you want to make a fuzzy navel?
0: Andrew. Rebecca.
1: Andrew for the win.
3: I think it's probably peach.
2: Game over. Look at that. Yeah. 2 in a row. 2 in a row for Andrew in Seattle. He's back tomorrow. Does Rebecca get anything for getting on the board?
1: She sure does. A pair of Mariners tickets.
2: How about that? Does that work for you?
1: Whee! Good.
2: First of 2 Josh
0: Thanks,
2: Naylor
0: guys.
2: Bobblehead
0: Good job,
2: nights.
0: Andrew.
2: Very welcome.

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0: 7, The Jet. Jody and Bender will be live at 6. In the meantime, it's the Jody and Bender pre-show. You missed this?
1: I'll be working in the yard.
2: Yeah.
1: Out there in my pasture. Because, you see, I have to clear the pasture because there's a new fence going in.
2: All right.
1: Because we're starting to divide up the pasture because the goats are coming back. And the goats are coming back permanently. And my daughter has already asked for a donkey.
2: Mm-hmm.
1: And a Highland cow.
2: Oh, the fluffy ones.
1: Yes.
2: Are you going to get her a Highland cow?
1: I think we're going to get two of them.
2: Two cows?
1: Yes.
2: I feel like they're kind of hard to get right now because they're pretty popular. They're as popular as that little tiny hippopotamus in the zoo.
1: That one's on the way too.
2: You getting her also?
1: That's why we're partitioning
2: the
1: pasture, because the left side, the left quarter, because it's an acre, the left quarter is going to be where the goats are, and then we're going to have it partitioned off for the donkeys. And on the right side of the pasture, we're putting in a water feature for the baby hippo.
2: Right.
1: And in the center,
2: the pygmy hippo.
1: And in the center, I want a giraffe.
2: Giraffe, obviously. Now, you're joking about the giraffe and the hippo, but you are getting donkeys and goats. That's
1: and a,
2: real.
1: And a Highland cow. And what makes you think I'm making up the giraffe part?
2: Because that's an exotic animal and you're really not supposed to have it and you wouldn't have it. You wouldn't do that.
1: A giraffe is an exotic animal?
2: Do they live around here?
1: Why are you throwing shade at the donkeys and the goats? They're not exotic?
2: They live around here. This is not the area for giraffes to go. I know you're joking about that. But that is exciting about the goats. Where are you going to get the goats? Are you getting them from that guy who...
1: I think we're going to adopt them.
2: Great.
1: I think we're going to go to like a goat rescue.
2: Yeah. No, there's tons of them.
1: There's tons of them.
2: Yeah.
1: And I believe there are Highland cows for adoption. I'm looking into it.
2: Yeah.
1: Because when my daughter looks up at me with those eyes and goes, "Daddy, can I have a fluffy cow?" I'm going out of my way to get a fluffy cow.
2: You really are taking this to the next level.
1: I really am.
2: Man, I asked for a pony growing up my whole life. We had a pool in the backyard, and we had a pool shed where we kept all the pool equipment, you know? And it made a lot of sense. I was about Mackenzie's age. It made a lot of sense if we could just get all the pool equipment out of the shed, we could use that to put the pony in. It's not like I hadn't thought about it, you know?
1: You take all the pool equipment out.
2: Yeah, put it somewhere else.
1: Put down some hay.
2: Put down some hay, and we already have a shed for the pony, plus we had a fence around the backyard. And my parents never even considered it. I think most girls who ask for a pony were shot down. But Mackenzie's asking for a Highland cow, and she's going to get it. I'm little baby Jody's a little jealous.
1: Bailey, my oldest daughter, asked for a pony, and I got her a Great Dane. So that worked. Ted, her and Ted grew up together.
2: Right.
1: That was great.
2: Right, that's close enough.
1: But Mackenzie, she wants a donkey, so we're gonna get a pair of donkeys.
2: Yeah.
1: We're going to get probably a half a dozen to a dozen goats.
2: Mm-hmm.
1: We're going to get the pygmy hippo. And I want a giraffe.
2: You're not getting the hippo, you're not getting the giraffe, but everything else sounds great.
1: Okay, first of all, you would think that adult Jody would know better than to shoot down any idea for an animal, because here I'm thinking, I want a giraffe. Why can't I have a giraffe?
2: I would be disgusted if you brought in an exotic animal, and the chemistry on the show would change, because I would not respect you anymore.
1: If I got a giraffe, the dynamic of our show would change.
2: Yeah.
1: If I got a giraffe.
2: Because I would resent you and horrible decision making.
1: You would resent me because you couldn't have one in West Seattle?
2: No,
1: oh my
2: no,
1: God.
2: No.
1: Could you imagine a giraffe in West
2: Seattle?
1: I
2: wouldn't want a
1: That'd
2: giraffe
1: be awesome.
2: In West Seattle.
1: That'd be awesome.
2: You know, every time
1: Don't
2: the news
1: Don't be throwing
2: story
1: shade at
2: like,
1: me because I have the room for a giraffe.
2: It's not about the room. It's about the climate. They don't belong here.
1: God, stop it.
2: I hate
1: Why are you ruining all my make-believe fun?
2: I'm
1: you know I'm not serious, and yet you're still going to...

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2: From the Fox 13 Weather Center, I'm meteorologist Abby Oconee. High temperatures today in the low to mid 60s across the greater Seattle area. Only a couple of us closer to 70. Lots of clouds out there this morning with sun breaks later and looking dry and mild for Mother's Day weekend.
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1: How do I put this delicately?
2: Just blurt it out.
1: We bought a table on Facebook Marketplace last weekend.
2: Yeah, a whole to-do.
1: Rachel found a table. Mm-hmm. She'd been looking for it forever. She found the table she wanted for the dining room of our new house. Mm-hmm. Done.
2: Yeah.
1: She goes, this will be my Mother's Day present. I'm like, you don't have to convince me. If that's what you want, we'll
2: go get
1: it.
2: The table.
1: We don't have a vehicle big enough, long enough for the table, so I have to rent a truck.
2: Sure.
1: Okay. We go to the woman's house. We like the table. Mm-hmm. We make the deal. I say, can I come back tomorrow? I'll bring the U-Haul truck. Mm-hmm. I'll do it middle of the day.
2: Right.
1: Less than 24 hours, we'll get out of your house.
2: No issue.
1: Fantastic. I rent the U-Haul truck. I go through the rigmarole of getting the U-Haul truck and everything else.
2: You had to get like a box truck.
1: We have to get a box truck.
2: Yeah. Because you had chairs too.
1: We go up to and chairs. Mm-hmm. So it was a table and 8 chairs.
2: Nice.
1: We get to the woman's house. I back the truck up to the garage. I take it, and it's heavy. Mm-hmm. We're lifting it into the truck with the chairs.
2: You and Rachel.
1: Me and Rachel were doing the whole thing. Mm-hmm. Took half hour to get it in with the chairs and wrap everything up with blankets and so on. There was no reason for this information to be shared, but this is my pet peeve.
2: Yeah.
1: As we're shaking hands with, hey, pleasure doing business with you. We'll see you later. Yeah. The woman says.
2: Oh, no. Don't.
1: The woman says,
2: okay.
1: Well, I'm so glad this worked out because yesterday my husband said, well, I'll just throw it in the back of my truck and on our way out to Leavenworth, we'll just drop it off at their house. And, I said, no, it's fine. They're getting a U-Haul truck.
2: Ah!
1: There was no reason for you to offer this information.
2: Ah.
1: And there was then no reason for me to spend $150 more to get a truck.
2: Why say that?
1: If your husband said, well, we'll just drop it off because it's all on the way.
2: Oh, no.
1: Snohomish and she's all on the way.
2: That's unnecessary.
1: And the woman said to her husband, nah, it's fine. They're just going to run a truck. What?
2: What did you say to that?
1: Nothing. I should have. Oh.
2: Was delivery not an option offered on the ad originally?
1: No.
2: So then why would she say that?
1: Why would she offer it up? That's my pet peeve.
2: So like on your way out, she just needed you to know that they were decent people for some reason?
1: Why would you offer that up?
2: You know what? However bad that is, I thought you were going to say on the way out, she told you something horrible happened on the table.
1: No.
2: Or like to the table. And I was like, oh,
1: no.
2: Don't put any bad juju on the table.
1: Why would you offer that piece of information up?
2: That's funny.
1: I didn't need to know that.
2: Yeah, keeping yourself, lady.
1: What are you doing? Now that's

0: 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Jody's 90-second news update now.
1: And it's powered by Carter Subaru. Good morning. We'll have intervals of clouds and sunshine with a high of 65 today. The King County Sheriff's Office is deploying 50 drones and counter-drone technology to manage the 750,000 people expected here for the World Cup. What will the drones do exactly? Great question, Bender. They will provide real-time data for emergency calls, search and rescue, delivering medical aid, rather than just surveilling.
2: I read a story yesterday that said that they're contemplating or they're looking at AI technology that will determine on the spot how many people are in a designated area, and then we'll dispatch more police if need be.
1: Yeah, that's cool. Like the South Zone's getting a little overloaded. Sure, that makes total sense. Pike Place Market will burst with color this Mother's Day weekend as the annual Flower Festival returns Saturday and Sunday, so there's an idea. Seattle Kraken majority owner Samantha Holloway has taken one big step forward to bringing the Sonics back. They got financial advisors to help structure an actual bid for a new NBA team in Seattle. It's very odd that that made the news yesterday. It's like, doesn't she already have financial advisors? Like, we're talking about like the richest people here. So great, they hired JP Morgan. Okay, cool. They know better than we do. Staff at the Tacoma Goodwill North found a grenade in a donation bin this week. Customers and staff evacuated from the building for safety. Don't worry, it wasn't live. A federal judge unsealed the purported handwritten suicide note of Jeffrey Epstein, which had stayed locked and sealed for nearly 5 years. It read in really bad handwriting, quote, "They investigated me for months, found nothing. It's a treat to be able to choose one's time to say goodbye. What you want me to do? Bust out crying? No fun, not worth it." Immediate thoughts?
2: What do you mean they found nothing? Isn't that why he was in jail?
1: Right.
2: What do you mean they found...
1: Maybe nothing compared to what they could have found. That's my take on it. Rudy Giuliani has been moved out of the intensive care unit into recovery after being hospitalized in critical condition and receiving last rites. Yikes. Hocus Pocus 3 back in the works with Bette Midler, Sarah Jessica Parker, and Kathy Najimy all coming back. 74-year-old Bonnie Tyler recovering from emergency intestinal surgery. On TV today, the streaming premiere of Send Help on Hulu and Legends on Netflix.
2: What is Send Help?
1: That was the movie that was just in theaters with Rachel McAdams as a mistreated employee who's deserted on an island with her boss.
2: Yeah, got it.
1: Take that. Who needs help now? In sports, Mariners beat the Braves to secure the series win. They have the White Sox tomorrow. Storm have their home opener tomorrow. Sanders, San Diego Saturday. Rain play Washington Sunday.
2: Let's see. We have a song of the day.
1: Yeah,
2: we
1: told me it was going to be the song that I wanted.
2: We have more Culture Club tickets. Yeah. The song of the day was a Jody request. Of the Poison Mind. Be caller 9 and you get to go see them for free. You get to go do the Puyallup for free on September 4th. $1,000 every single hour. We'll give you that first keyword and you'll hear Puget Sound Showdown next.
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0: It sounds showdown. Andrew in Seattle. He's got one win. One. He's a big shot with one win. He's the current champion. Can he defend the title? We will find out. Hi, Andrew.
1: Hi there. How's it going?
2: Andrew.
0: Andrew, has life changed for you? You're big shot now?
1: Oh, yeah. It's, everybody recognizes me when I go to the store. Mm-hmm. They're like...
0: Yeah.
2: Good job, Andrew.
0: Leans into it a little bit.
2: Way to lean in.
0: Andrew, you're going to be taking on Rebecca in Bremerton, who's literally on her way to the ferry. Hi, Rebecca.
3: Good morning.
0: Good morning.
2: Hey.
0: Are you guys ready?
3: Ready.
0: Andrew?
1: Yes.
0: Okay.
1: Yeah. Oh, yeah.
0: Going toe-to-toe. Jody's got the questions this morning. You guys are going to buzz in with your name when you know the answer. First person to five wins. Good luck.
2: What do you call a traditional karate uniform? Bender.
0: A dough box.
2: What?
0: What? That's what it's called.
2: A gi. Dough box?
0: That's what it's called.
2: I've never heard that those two words put together in my life.
0: That's what it was called when I did it.
2: Dough box?
0: It's called a dough box.
2: Like the word dough with D?
0: I believe it's D. I don't know exactly how it's spelled, but I believe it's called a dough box. But
2: well,
0: what do you call it?
2: It's called a gi.
0: I've never heard that before either.
2: All right, so no.
1: Yeah, I've never heard of it.
2: No points awarded. That's funny. You said it so, like, for sure it is a dough box. I've never heard that before.
0: Okay.
2: What's the first rule of Fight Club?
1: Andrew. Don't talk about Fight Club.
2: That is correct. Who's Spider-Man's alter ego? Bender.
0: Peter Parker
2: also would have accepted, of course, dough box. What's the San Francisco treat?
3: Rebecca.
2: Got in there.
3: Rice-a-roni.
2: All right. One's all around. The male of this species is called a gobbler.
3: Rebecca. Turkey.
2: In skiing, what is a mogul?
1: Andrew. It's a mound of snow.
2: What does it mean if you're persona non grata? Bender.
0: Ungrateful.
2: No. You are not welcome.
0: Oh.
2: Not welcome. Person not welcome. How many signs are there in the zodiac?
3: Rebecca.
1: Andrew.
2: Rebecca.
3: 12.
0: Scoreboard.
2: Rebecca has 3. Andrew has 2. Bender has 1. Where was Arnold Schwarzenegger born?
3: Rebecca. Andrew.
2: Tie goes to Bender.
0: Austria
2: is correct. Who was the first host of America's Got Talent? Bender.
0: America's Got Talent would be... Carson. Carson Daly.
2: Regis Philbin.
0: Damn it!
2: In what city would you find Golden Gate Park?
1: Andrew.
3: Rebecca.
2: Andrew.
1: San Francisco.
2: They are tied up at 3 and Bender has 2. What supermodel was nicknamed The Body? Bender?
0: Oh, it's not Cindy Crawford. Is it? No, it's... Cindy Crawford.
2: No. It was Elle McPherson.
0: Oh!
2: Although, in fairness to you, Cindy Crawford did also have a body. What movie studio has the Roaring Lion as the logo?
1: Andrew.
2: Andrew.
1: MGM Studios, I believe.
2: Andrew now has 4. Rebecca has 3. Bender has 2. What kind of schnapps do you need if you want to make a fuzzy navel?
1: Andrew.
3: Rebecca.
2: Andrew for the win.
1: I think it's probably peach.
0: Game over. Look at that. Two in a row for Andrew in Seattle. He's back tomorrow. Does Rebecca get anything for getting on the board?
2: She sure does. A pair of Mariners tickets.
0: How about that? Does that work for you?
2: Whee! Good.
0: First of 2 Josh Naylor bobblehead nights.
3: Thanks, Andrew.
0: Very welcome.

0: lots of places can expose you to identity theft.
1: Oh, no.
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0: 95.7 The Jet. Hi, it's Jody and Bender. Song of the day. Culture Club coming to town. They've been rebranded as Boy George and Culture Club.
1: Take that.
0: It's the same band except the drummer. Okay.
1: You can imagine a bunch of scenarios in which this would happen.
0: Sure.
1: Like, the rest of them were begging Boy George to come back and, like, make music and do tour, and he was like, no. And they were like, please, the rest of us need some cash infusion. Let's go. And he was like, okay, on one condition. We're calling it Boy George and Culture Club.
0: And we're not going to have the drummer.
1: Right. And they're like, that's fine.
0: Who, from all the way back in the day, is Boy George's ex.
1: Right.
0: All right.
1: Ex.
0: So that's what you're listening for. When you hear it, be caller 9 and you're going to win. Time Flies is coming up. Brand new video up on our YouTube channel. 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Go watch, go like, go subscribe, go comment. Name of the video, Jody's Mad at Bender's Imaginary Wishlist. And I'm not sure if you've seen the graphic. Have you seen the graphic?
1: No.
0: The graphic, I put a lot of effort into that. But you've got a lot of cartoon characters in there. Yeah. You've got the Highland cow. You've got the hippo from Madagascar. You've got a giraffe in there. But the animals are en route to my home in Snohomish, the pasture. And we're getting a couple goats, getting a couple of donkeys and Highland cows.
1: What do you mean they're en route? You've already gotten them?
0: No, we're building the infrastructure. They're coming.
1: Impending.
0: Yes.
1: Okay.
0: Yes.
1: Well, en route means they're
0: bought
1: on the way. And then I got excited for a second.
0: So So once all the animals are in place,
1: mm-hmm.
0: and it'll be like end of summer before, because
1: right.
0: we're gonna get a couple goats in there,
1: right.
0: And then we'll get a couple of the donkeys,
1: right.
0: And then once everybody's comfortable with where they are,
1: right.
0: Then we'll go for the fluffy cow,
1: right. You got to get used to patterns,
0: right.
1: You got to get used to the work it's gonna take.
0: That's
1: you
0: right.
1: You got to get used to the timelines. Who's gonna do this? How's this gonna work? They're all gone through all that grain already. Like,
0: who do you think is most concerned about the plan to have farm animals at my home?
1: Rachel.
0: No.
1: Who's most concerned?
0: Who's most concerned? I'll give you another guess.
1: It's you or Rachel or Mackenzie.
0: Nope.
1: John?
0: It's my in-laws.
1: Rachel's father-in-law who's doing the bulk of the work?
0: Because No. No. No. I'm going to stop you right there.
1: Stop me. Tell me.
0: What they're concerned about is that at the moment,
1: yeah.
0: when we leave town, mm-hmm. because we travel a bit,
1: yeah.
0: It's my in-laws, especially my father-in-law, mm-hmm. that likes to come by the house. He crashes at the house.
1: Mm-hmm.
0: He watches Cooper.
1: Yeah.
0: He watches Stowe, the cat.
1: Yeah.
0: Well, now farm animals will be infused in the situation.
1: Oh, yeah.
0: He's like, hold on a second.
1: Oh, yeah.
0: And my mother-in-law goes, so when you guys leave town,
1: uh-huh.
0: who's going to be in charge of the goats and the donkeys and the cows?
1: You are.
0: You guys.
2: You wanted me to bring your daughter closer to you, did you not? Well, here she is, and also 12 goats.
1: That can be your rebuttal. We were living in Kent. Now we're 15 minutes away. We also have goats and pigs.
0: I couldn't have goats and pigs in Kent. And now that I'm in Snohomish on farmland, this is what we wanted. This is what your granddaughter wants.
1: Mm-hmm.
0: So when we leave town,
1: yeah.
0: I just, because I'm not sure, and I haven't looked this up, and this is a true query.
1: Yeah.
0: I don't know if Rover has an option for farm animals.
1: Mm, or like care.com. You could rent a nanny or a house cleaner.
0: Like, I'm being totally serious. So like, if we leave town,
1: right.
0: but I need somebody to look after the livestock.
1: Yes.
0: Is there a livestock.com? Is there a section of Rover Is that still a thing, right?
1: Yes.
0: I'm not sure if there's...
1: Rover's like mostly dog walking.
0: Right, I know. Right, yeah. So I'm not sure if there's a section on Rover that has livestock.
1: Well, not Rover specifically, but there are people that you can hire to come and caretake if you need them. So tell Rachel's parents that they can relax. But I had friends on Beacon Hill who have a hobby farm. They had a pig and 3 goats and chickens, and 10 chickens and like 5 dogs because they're dog trainers. That's what they do for a living.
0: Right.
1: And a much smaller... blueprint property than you have, like a tiny piece of what you have. So the property's small, but the animals were there. And they had a very hard time leaving town because you have to have somebody come and make sure the animals are okay all the time.
0: Yeah.
1: And you have to be mindful of that, you know, because things happen, especially with chickens, because of predators like raccoons and coyotes will come and eat all your chickens. And that's sad for you. But yeah.
0: Gotta look out for that. Gotta look out for that deadly raccoon.
1: Yeah. I mean, also, there's listeners that I'm sure would love to come by. We could always ask listeners.
0: We could turn it into a petting zoo.
1: Yeah. You just need some Snohomies. You got any Snohomies out there? You guys listening? He needs somebody to promise to come and watch his things.
0: I really could turn this into a side hustle. Just start charging people.
1: You're going to charge them to take care of your animals?
0: You come by and check out the animals you want. It's a little petting zoo.
1: I think you got it reversed.
0: Time flies. Next on the Jet.

0: 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Yes, it used to be SeaTac. Now it's SEA Airport. We take a look back at today. May 7th.
1: Monday. Can't trust that day.
0: Showing is May 7th, 1966.
1: Monday.
0: 60 years ago today, Monday by the Mamas and the Papas hits number one, becoming the very first song with a day of the week in the title to top the chart.
2: And honey, I miss you.
0: May 7th, 1968.
2: And
0: on a plane ride returning home from his last gig with the band Bluesology, keyboard player Reginald Dwight looks for a stage name so he can go solo. He's sitting there in the cabin of the plane, and he comes across the band's horn player, Elton Dean, and lead singer Long John Baldry, and asks them if they can take pieces of each name, and they agree. Henceforth, Elton John. May 7th, 1987. Shelley Long bails on Cheers. Her final episode airs. After teasing the romantic tension between Sam and Diane for the first five seasons of the show, Diane calls off the wedding and leaves her job to...
3: I don't know.
0: Remember?
3: Rebecca.
0: Right, but what did why did Diane leave?
3: Because Sam was in love with her and it was too much.
0: To go finish her novel.
3: And to go finish her novel.
0: To go finish her novel, that's right.
1: You know what I want.
0: May 7th, 1998. Next.
1: Oh, yeah.
0: Has the number one song, but it's Steve Perry in the news officially leaving Journey. After facing an ultimatum, honoring an agreement made with two other members of the band that they would reform the band without him if he wasn't able to tour, he was replaced with Steve Aguri in the beginning and then like two or three other guys after that.
1: Sure.
0: May 7th, 2002. During a press conference, future pro basketball Hall of Famer Allen Iverson is asked about his practice habits. This was his legendary answer.
4: I'm supposed to be the franchise player, and we're in here talking about practice. I mean, listen, we're talking about practice. Not a game.
0: Not a game.
4: Not a game.
3: Not a game.
4: We're talking about practice.
0: May 7th, 2004, Morgan Spurlock's Supersize Me opens in theaters. An experiment put on film. We watch him eat nothing but McDonald's for a month. His weight, his energy, everything is affected. A movie would spark a debate about it all.
1: You had a bad day.
0: May 7th, 2006. Tori Spelling marries actor Dean McDermott. After a very public relationship, whether we wanted it or not, Tori would file for divorce in March of 2024.
3: What a mess.
0: Oh, yeah, what a
3: continues
0: mess.
3: Continues to be a mess.
0: Yeah.
1: Levels to it, you and I know.
0: May 7th, 2017. Emma Watson wins Best Actor in a Movie at the MTV Movie and TV Awards in their first year of switching to gender-neutral categories. Millie Bobby Brown wins Best Actor in a TV Show.
1: Happy birthday!
0: Birthdays, Eagle Eye Cherry.
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0: He's 57. Brecken Meyer's 52.
5: Tomorrow I'll be gone.
0: Sadie Bryant's 39. Earl Thomas from your Seattle Seahawks, Legion of Boom. He's 37. Mr. Beast is 28.
3: Wishing my honey bunches a very happy birthday. I love you, love Karen. Rhonda in Ocean Shores wants to wish Valerie a happy birthday, an amazing retirement from Boeing. That's her wife. Tiffany wants to wish daughter Emmy a happy 17th birthday. So proud of the young woman you're becoming. Love you so much, Tootsie. Love, Mom. And happy birthday, love, Mom, and the pigs, Peanut and Coco, to Noah Ramsey, who's turning 21. They love you and enjoy your day.
0: That's Time Flies for May 7th on 95.7 The Jack.

0: 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We don't know when it's coming, but it's coming. This is what you're listening for, the Jody and Bender Song of the Day, to go see Boy George and Culture Club. And you get to do the Puyallup for free. Yes, the Washington State Fair. 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
0: When you hear Church of the Poison Ivy, call or not, okay? Your $1,000 workday payday keywords coming up at 7:10. We got to tell you all about the Disney trips that we're giving away starting Monday. We had to shoot a TV commercial for it yesterday over at Fox 13. And with that came a massive blow to our egos. Next.
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2: 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Clouds and sunshine, high of 65 today. How Pacific Northwest is this first story? The Bellingham Rock, a 50-year-old roadside landmark along I-5, has been blown up, reduced to rubble, because they got to make fish pass through easier. Community advocates feel betrayed because we thought we were going to kind of parcel the rock out so that we could put it together somewhere else because everyone loved the rock, but instead they just sandblasted the sucker. Damn it. Seattle's free waterfront shuttle back starting May 21st, offering riders an easy way to travel between popular downtown and waterfront destinations. Staff at the Goodwill Tacoma found a live grenade in a donation bin this week. It was not live, but everybody was evacuated for safety. About 150 passengers still on board that cruise ship grappling with the deadly hantavirus outbreak. 3 confirmed cases, 5 suspected cases reported.

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0: your Jody and Bender song of the day. This is what you're listening for. Go see Culture Club at the fair in September, and you get free access to the fair. Get through the Puyallup for free. Okay? Got it? Good. Half hour away from Mariners tickets for the game on the 18th, which is the first of two Josh Naylor bobblehead nights.
1: Fun.
0: And it's Bark at the Park. Puget Sound Showdown in a half hour. In the meantime, starting Monday, Jody and I and Good Day Seattle over at Fox 13, we're giving away trips to Disneyland.
1: How many trips? Just one, right?
0: Five.
1: Five trips.
0: We're giving away a trip every single day with a bit we like to call watch, listen, and win. So here's the way it works. You're going to watch Good Day Seattle with Maria and Hopper Monday.
1: At 6 a.m.
0: At 6 a.m. Yep. Every day next week in the 6 o'clock hour, you're watching Good Day Seattle on Fox 13. They're going to give you a Disneyland phrase.
1: Yeah, it's not going to be a word, so don't think you can just guess.
0: Right. Then, after 7 o'clock, you're going to listen to us to tell you to call in and give us that phrase, and if you get it right, and you're caller 9, you instantly win an all-expense-paid trip to Disneyland. No qualifying, no nothing.
1: Qualifying.
0: It's just a trip.
1: You don't have to wait 2 weeks. You're just boom.
0: And it's every single day.
1: So you basically just have to watch their show for the first hour,
0: right?
1: Then listen to our show right in the 7 o'clock hour, and then get through, and done. You could be going on one of our awesome Disney trips.
0: We shot a couple of TV commercials yesterday over at Fox 13 with Maria and with Hopper, so you'll see those commercials running. We're going to grab some of those spots and put them on our socials so everybody's in the know. But while we were there yesterday, we were meeting up with some guests that were set up to be on Studio 13 Live with Maria at 11 o'clock.
1: Yep.
0: And one of the guests, a big fan of the show. So we were very excited about that. That was very nice.
1: Yes.
0: We met her in the lobby of Fox's studios.
1: Jessica, right?
0: Jessica.
1: Yeah.
0: And while we were sitting there talking, she said, well, she first pulled into the parking lot. They have a very small parking lot.
1: Tiny.
0: That is available for guests.
1: Yeah.
0: Because everything else fenced off is for, you know, employees.
1: It's basically just two spots and then a loading zone.
0: And when she said she pulled in and there the two spots that were available had signs on them that said Jody and Bender. Nice. So she was like, so they have their own parking spots.
1: Uh-huh.
0: And she's telling us this. She goes, I pulled in. I didn't know where to park because there were two parking spots for you guys. And I was like, oh, are they going to be here? Wow, this is really cool.
1: Very exciting.
0: Then she checked our ego. And what I mean by that is she said, I wonder if they're here today because those signs are on paper, the paper signs, and it rains here a lot, so clearly those aren't their normal spots.
1: Yeah, we're like, yeah, check out our reserved for only us signs so no one can park in these spots.
0: For an hour.
1: They're good for 1 hour, and then they're going to come down.
0: The fact that in the same conversation, the ego got stroked, and then the ego got shattered.
1: Right, just straight back to neutral for both of us.
0: It was, wow, big fan. Love listening to you guys. And then, well, you're not that big of heavy hitters because those signs out there are temporary.
1: I still like the signs. I still like them. And it's so fun following you to Fox Studios when you're in your Batmobile. I have never seen somebody go so fast for 10 feet. Where are you rushing to? We both arrived at the stoplight at the same time.
0: It is. You're absolutely correct.
1: He goes flying for literally 20 feet.
0: It is very hard. Uh-huh. It's difficult.
1: Yeah.
0: To not do that. Because you know how, like, when you take your foot off of the brake in a normal vehicle.
1: Yeah.
0: It has just a little bit of a lurch. Mm-hmm. Right?
1: Yeah.
0: Where sometimes you can take your foot off the brake. And it just idles there for a second, just kind of slightly moves forward. In my car.
1: Amazing. Even I was like, I'll follow you over there. We're going to go this way or this way. You're like, yeah, we'll go this way. I'm like, okay, I'll follow you. And I'm like, oh, okay. So that's, and I'm so glad I turned down the offer of a ride, by the way.
0: Why?
1: Because you drive scary. You're like, and then I'm right behind you.
0: Yeah, I know the whole time. I was very impressed with your EV.
1: You're not getting there any faster than me. I'm right behind you.
0: Well, the reason I wasn't getting there any faster is because the people that were in front of me.
1: Right.
0: It was very annoying.
1: So annoying.
0: I'm like, would you get out of the way?

0: Lots of places can expose you to identity theft.
1: Oh, no.
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1: Like, tighten up and then loosen. And now focus on this. 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I thought you were supposed to start from your toes.
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0: Hi.
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0: Hi.
2: No, no, we have to stop doing this. Who's this?
0: This is Judy.
1: Hi, hey, Judy.
2: We suppose you want those Boy George tickets for the fair show, right?
0: Yes, I do. I love this song, too.
1: Hi, Judy.
2: Fantastic. Well, you're going to the Washington State Fair and Boy George on September 4th. Congratulations.
0: Thank you.
1: You're welcome, Judy.
2: The energy is overwhelming us, Judy.
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1: 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You want to go? You want to take on Andrew in Seattle, who's looking for a three-peat? We have tickets for the Mariners for the 18th. It's the first of two nights for the Josh Nadler bobblehead, and it's Bark in the Park. 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
1: Andrew in Seattle already looking for the three-peat. Hi, Andrew.
2: Hi there.
3: Andrew.
1: Somebody had called
2: what's
1: us.
2: What's the record?
1: What's the record for what?
2: How many wins in a row?
1: Dude, if you get to 10, you're retired as a Puget Sound Showdown champion, and you'll become a Hall of Famer.
2: Nice.
1: Yeah.
2: Okay.
1: Nice. Welcome
2: eight
1: to the
2: more.
1: Show. Just eight more.
3: Eight
1: that's
3: more
1: all.
3: To go.
1: Just,
3: I
1: just
3: love that.
1: Eight more. When you get to your 10th game, though, you have to face a current Hall of Famer to get in.
2: Nice.
3: Yeah.
1: We did get a talkback message yesterday saying, God forbid Andrew from Seattle wakes up. He'll be deadly.
3: We don't get you firing on all cylinders, right, Andrew? You've got one extra cylinder to spare.
2: Yeah.
3: Yeah.
1: Andrew, you're going to be taking on Mike in Linwood. Hi, Mike.
3: Hi, Mike.
4: Well, hi, guys.
1: There it is. Mike, you can hear the energy that Andrew is bringing to the show. The question is, can you match it?
4: Oh, yeah. Bring it on.
1: Okay.
3: There we go.
1: I have the questions this morning. You guys are going to buzz in with your name when you know the answer. First person of five wins. Good luck. Here we go. What did the Grinch try to steal?
4: Mike.
1: Andy. Mike.
4: Christmas.
1: In Norse mythology, who is the father of Thor? Jody.
3: Dave. Dave.
1: Looking for Odin.
3: Mm-hmm.
1: Or Dave.
3: Crazy Dave.
1: In what 1980s movie did Madonna portray a nightclub singer?
4: Mike.
1: Mike.
4: Desperately Seeking Susan.
1: Andrew, you can steal it.
2: Oh, I don't know. Cocktails?
1: Jody.
3: Neither do I. I don't know.
1: Vision Quest.
3: Madonna was in Vision Quest?
1: She was a nightclub singer. And that's where Crazy for You.
3: Crazy
1: for
3: You? Yeah.
1: Is that right?
3: Yeah.
1: I'm crazy for you. All right. That's what's going to play after.
3: After I love this. That song. Vision Quest, Matthew Modine in a singlet the whole time.
1: Crazy for You.
3: Wasn't he making out with an older lady?
1: I don't remember.
3: Yep.
1: I just wrote the question.
3: Wrestling
1: I didn't go back
3: movie,
1: and I didn't. Yes.
3: Older lady.
1: It was a wrestling movie.
3: I didn't know Madonna was in that.
1: Scoreboard.
3: Mike has one.
1: In what city would you find the world's largest mosque capable of holding 4 million people?
2: Andrew. Riyadh.
1: Mike, you can now steal it.
4: Dubai.
1: Jody.
3: London.
1: Looking for Mecca.
3: Mm.
1: Mecca. Besides chocolate, what's the main flavor of Nutella?
2: Andrew. Hazelnut.
1: What book is about a girl from District 12?
4: Mike. Hunger Games.
1: Eddie Murphy once had a song hit number 2 on the Billboard chart. What was it called?
2: Andrew. Looking for Love?
1: Mike, you can steal it.
4: Oh.
1: Jody.
3: Party all the time.
1: Scoreboard.
3: Mike has 2. Andrew and I have 1.
1: It's either a medical clinic in Minnesota or something you put on your sandwich.
4: Mike.
2: Andrew.
4: Mayo.
3: I was hoping that would get to me, and I was going to say ham. And it was going to be so funny.
1: It was going to be so funny. It's a joke that will never be told.
3: Never.
1: Scoreboard.
3: Mike has 3. Andrew and I have 1.
1: Finish the lyric. 99 red balloons floating in the blank sky. Jody.
3: Summer.
1: What country is the island of Rhodes a part of?
2: Andrew.
1: Mike.
2: Greece.
1: Scoreboard.
2: Yes.
3: Mike has 3. Andrew and I have 2.
1: What unit is used to measure the height of a horse?
4: Mike.
1: Mike.
2: Andrew.
4: A hand.
1: What record label recorded the Supremes?
4: Mike.
1: Mike.
2: Andrew.
1: Andrew, you can steal it.
2: Columbia.
1: Jody.
3: Motown.
1: If Mario eats a mushroom, he gets bigger. What power-up item allows him to shoot fireballs?
2: Andrew.
1: Andrew. Mike, you can steal it for the win.
4: Sunshine.
1: Jody.
3: It's a flower.
5: Oh, hey-o!
1: Wow.
3: It's a full house.
1: Jody calls a 4-4 tie a full house.
3: Did you know that, Andrew? We know you don't listen regularly.
1: Hey, what's the record for the number of wins? It's cool. Andrew.
3: It is cool.
1: Andrew. Who has four?
2: Yeah.
3: Mike.
1: Mike has four.
3: And so do I.
1: You have four.
3: Andrew has two.
1: Andrew has only two?
3: Yes.
1: Come on. Hmm.
2: Okay.
1: In what book?
2: I'll come back.
1: In what book would you find a character known as the Artful Dodger? Oh no. Jody for the win.
3: Shall I sing the answer?
1: Sure.
3: Oliver. Oliver. It's Oliver Twist.

0: you, sir. Can I have some more?
1: And they stay there. And they stay there.
2: Wow. Well, that would be that. It's only two wins for Andrew, but you got your Mariners tickets. Mike, you're welcome back anytime.
0: We can give him Mariners tickets, too.
2: Apparently, we can give you Mariners tickets, too, Mike. So, congratulations.
3: Well, thanks.
2: All right. Andrew, thanks for hanging out for a couple of days. Here you go, kids. Madonna from...

0: 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Jody's 90-second news update now.
1: Oh, man. What the heck?
2: Oh, man.
1: What happened to my stinking news?
3: Did it disappear? Did it disappear?
1: I'm living in a freaking nightmare. Okay, I got it.
3: Oh, whoa!
1: Wow, that was really
3: close. Try that one again.
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1: Hey, everybody. Your $1,000 workday payday is coming up after this. Intervals of clouds and sunshine, high 65, powered by Carter Subaru, but they did not get their money's worth this go-round. The King County Sheriff's Office deploying 50 drones and counter-drone technology to manage the almost million fans expected for the World Cup. The drones will provide real-time data for emergency calls, search and rescue stuff, delivering medical aid. That's pretty cool.
3: And apparently there are, I guess, hundreds of fake websites that are selling FIFA tickets.
1: Oh, really?
3: Just a heads up.
1: No.
3: It's all BS.
1: No.
3: We can't have anything nice.
1: You got to go to their website.
3: Just letting you know.
1: Seattle's free waterfront shuttle back starting May 21st, offering riders an easy way to travel between downtown and the waterfront. Pike Place Market will burst with color this Mother's Day weekend as the annual Flower Festival returns Saturday and Sunday. About 150 passengers still on board that cruise ship grappling with the hantavirus outbreak. 3 confirmed cases, 5 suspected cases have been reported. The vessel is headed to Canary Islands now. In the meantime, closer to home, public health agencies in Georgia, Arizona, and California are monitoring residents who were aboard the Hondius cruise but have since returned to their homes. Nobody has shown signs of illness, but it does take up to 6 weeks to incubate. A federal judge unsealed the purported handwritten suicide note of the late Jeffrey Epstein, which had stayed locked and sealed for nearly 5 years after it was found inside a book on the jail cell floor that he was found in. Want to hear what the note said?
3: Sure.
1: They investigated me for months, found nothing. It's a treat to be able to choose one's time to say goodbye. What you want me to do? Bust out crying? No fun, not worth it. Ladies and gentlemen, live your life so that you never have to write a note like that. That's all I want to say. Kentucky Derby winner Golden Tempo will not compete in next week's Preakness Stakes. He's a horse, so his opinion was assumed by the trainer. Orida has introduced new dinosaur-shaped tater tots. Not for Bender, though, because he doesn't like tater tots.
3: I didn't say I didn't like tater tots.
1: I'll accept a tater tot. Okay. Actress Kiaranka Kilcher suing James Cameron and Disney, claiming they used her likeness for the Avatar character, Neytiri.
3: So you put this up on our Facebook page, at Jody and Bender.
1: Yeah. Apparently, she worked on Pocahontas,
3: okay. And
1: then James Cameron directed his staff to take her face. She was then 14. She's older now. Take her face and make that what Neytiri looked like. So all these years later, she's like, hey, shouldn't you paid me for that?
3: The split screen you put up,
1: uh-huh.
3: I, along with, I believe, a majority of those commenting on the Facebook post,
1: mm-hmm.
3: The avatar looks like every other avatar in the movie. It looks nothing like her.
1: Mm-hmm.
3: I'm sorry. If I was on the jury,
1: yeah.
3: I'd have to side with, sorry.
1: But I think they have messages of James Cameron going, I like this girl's face and I want to make Neytiri look like her.
3: Oh, well, see, I didn't know about that.
1: So if you're on the jury, they'll probably kick you out for not listening. He didn't even look like her. Here's 25 messages from James Cameron going, I like this broad's face from Pocahontas.
3: Too busy eating my tater tots.
1: That's right.
3: I'm sorry.
1: Why didn't they have french fries, for God's
3: Why
1: sake?
3: Why didn't they?
1: Not everybody likes tater tots.
3: Stupid.
1: On TV today, the streaming premiere of Send Help on Hulu and Legends on Netflix in sports. Good job. The Mariners secured the series win over the Braves last night. They have the White Sox tomorrow. Storm have their home opener tomorrow. Sounders, San Diego Saturday. Rain play Washington on Sunday.
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0: 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Can I have the $1,000 word this hour?
1: No, you have to be listening right at the top of the hour.
0: No, because it happens at 8:10.
1: Yeah.
0: Not the top of the hour.
1: And it's closer to the top than the bottom is, that's for sure.
0: What?
1: 8:10 is close to the top of the hour.
0: Well, that was 4 minutes ago.
1: Yeah. You want to tell him?
0: So we can't give him the word?
1: Go ahead, you do it. You'll be the one who gets in trouble.
0: Okay.
1: And I'll have the audio evidence of me saying, Bender, no. That's not how we run the contest.
0: That's how I run it, because I'm a man of the people.
1: Go ahead and tell him.
0: The people need the word. The word is family.
1: Yeah, you can't just say family again after we told them they had to listen at the appointed time at the top of the hour.
0: Go to 95. It's not the top of the hour. It's 10 after every hour. Jody, what station are you listening to in your headphones? It's 10 after.
1: The mountain.
0: Yeah. It's like that movie Frequency. You're listening to crap in the past.
1: Yeah.
0: Yeah. Family. Explains so much. Family. 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Are we doing Health Corner here?

0: Health Corner.
1: Check in with your body. Touch it around. If you see something happening, report it to your doctor. It's Health Corner.
2: Or this one.
1: Something's wrong with your body. Come check it out at Health Corner.
2: I love this headline. If you have zero motivation to do work today, these expert tricks are like an instant coffee for your brain.
0: Oh, good. We need that. Everyone needs that. You get one day a week to rest, but then you got to get it together.
2: If you have no motivation, apply the 2-minute rule.
0: All right, what's the
2: 2-minute rule? If something takes less than 2 minutes, do it right now. Don't let some mundane task gnaw at the back of your mind for weeks.
0: Yeah.
2: Just do it.
0: Then you've got this whole pile of crap you got to get done when could have just done it.
2: That pile of crap.
1: Something's wrong with your body. Come check it out at Health Corner.
0: I agree with that.
2: Eat the frog. Do you have any idea what that means? Eat the frog.
0: Well, I assume it doesn't mean to actually eat frogs. So
2: presented with a to-do list for the day, eating the frog means doing the hardest task first. And then everything else is downhill from there.
0: They call that eating the frog?
2: Look at you. Hey, hey, bada bing. They call that. Thank God I'm shooting video. Because Jody got very soprano-like. Like her shoulders popped up. He's like, hey.
0: What's it going to do with frogs?
2: What they call it? Eat the frog. That's what they call it? What are you doing?
0: I thought it was going to like F-R-O-G was going to be like, you know.
2: It's
0: going to stand for something.
2: Hey. Hey.
0: All right, so eat the frog is
2: the
0: hardest thing.
2: Man, your shoulders like popped.
0: Yeah.
2: Hey.
0: I'm ready.
2: If you have no motivation, put your phone away.
0: Oh, yeah. Just reels and reels and reels.
2: Says checking your Instagram feed over and over again is just another way to procrastinate.
0: Mm-hmm.
2: And today, your stress level will go up because Instagram purged like a billion bots from its accounts.
0: Yeah.
2: So everybody's follower numbers dropped. So if you woke up today, you're like, woohoo, I'm closing in on 400. Bam.
0: Now you got 200.
2: You're back down to 175.
0: Yeah. Oh,
1: something's wrong with your body. Come check it out at Health Corner.
2: Tidy things up around the workspace feels inviting.
0: I just did that with my mugs. Did you not see me organize my lip glosses in my mugs? You can't have crap everywhere.
2: Take action first. Motivation will follow. We did that one already, right?
0: Well, eat the frog. And just
2: then,
0: do it.
2: And then we did the 2-minute rule.
0: Mm-hmm. If it but takes less than 2 minutes, do it.
2: Right, but then it says set a timer for 5 minutes. The 5-minute rule. He advises people to set a timer for 5 minutes and see how much you can do in 5 minutes. And when the 5 minutes are up, you're just going to want to keep on going. So you have a 5-minute rule and a 2-minute rule in the same list of stuff? This is too much.
0: And that's not necessarily true, because if I set a 5-minute limit and I did like 3 quick tasks, then I would like to honor myself by sitting down for 20 minutes.
2: And scrolling Instagram.
0: I got my own rules.
1: 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It's Health Corner.
2: Well, that worked well.
0: I think that there's some good information in there. And I agree with most of it.
2: Yes, your keyword is family.
0: Family.
2: Hey, yo. Eat that frog.
3: Yes, sir.

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0: What you want?
1: It's 95.7 The Jet. It's Jody and Bender. 8 seconds before we go on there, I'm grabbing something because I thought I had something and I didn't have it yet. And I went to go grab it. And just off in the yonder, I hear, man, Brian Woo's a babe.
2: He is. I love Brian Woo.
1: What the hell's the story I had? If you're looking for a new house in Beverly Hills, is that where the house is? J-Lo is selling the house that her and Ben Affleck had.
2: Was it in Calabasas?
1: But they're taking an $11 million hit. They paid $60 million for it, mm-hmm. and she's selling it for like $48.5 million. So it's a bargain!
2: Yeah, it is Beverly Hills. Rough. Can you imagine having so much money that you don't care about a $10 million loss? It's just like, whatever.
1: Man, where's the story? Because it had like everything that was in the house, and it has like a sports complex, like a 10,000 square foot sports complex.
2: Well, yeah. I mean, $60 million house is going to have stuff you'd never dreamed of. 38,000 square feet. That's big.
1: Is the 10,000 part of the 38,000 square foot? I'm being serious. Is the 38,000 the home?
2: Let's see. 12 bedroom, 24 bathroom. She put it on the market for $68 million. They couldn't find a buyer. Took it down, put it back up. Took it down, put it back up. I'm not seeing what's inside.
1: Do you think they had to, she had to buy out Ben?
2: I don't know if very, very insanely rich people care about money or don't care about money.
3: Well, I would assume you're that rich because you care about money.
2: You think they nitpick?
1: Yeah.
2: Because I know, you know, I know some people when they get divorced, it's just like, I don't care. Take, you know, you want the house, take it. Like, you want the cars. I just want this and this, you know, and some people are more agreeable than others. I don't know how agreeable you'd be if there were $30 million of your dollars on the line. Probably not that agreeable.
1: Well, if you're worth a couple hundred million, I would assume that you got that rich because of either A, an inheritance, mm-hmm. B, a divorce, C, you worked your ass off.
2: Hard work.
1: So my question is,
2: yeah.
1: So did they buy it together? Did she buy him out? Or are they together waiting for the sale of the home and then they split the proceeds?
2: They bought it together
1: for $60 million.
2: In 2023, yeah. And then they spent millions improving it. And then a month...
1: Hold it! You spent $60 million on a house and it needed improvements? Mm-hmm.
2: Can you imagine? And then a month after they listed the house for sale, she filed to divorce him, and they settled. It's a gorgeous place. I don't know what you do with 24 bathrooms. It's a lot to clean.
1: You spent $60 million on a house, mm-hmm. and it needed work?
2: Well, maybe she wanted to put in a studio, and he wanted to put in, you know, whatever complex you're talking about, which I don't see listed on any of the stories I'm quickly going through.
1: That is so much money.
2: I know. I would totally have a sports complex if I had that much money. I would have a tennis court. I would have a pickleball court. Probably just the pickleball. Who's playing tennis anymore? I'll have to think about it. See if I'm ever in the situation.
1: In case you're ever in the situation, it's a shame we don't have that kind of liquid cash now.
2: I know.
1: Because I guarantee you could get a really good deal on J-Lo's house because she's probably trying to unload it.
2: You'd miss me too much.

0: 7 The Jet. It's Jody and Bender. We're going to do Time Flies, brought to you by the all-new and improved SEA Airport. Yeah, it used to be SeaTac. Now, it's SEA Airport. It's pretty and new and expanded. Let's take a look back at today. May 7th. Jody, it was May 7th, 1966. 60 years ago today, Monday from the Mamas and the Papas hits number one, becoming the very first song with a day in the week in the title.
1: And honey, I miss you.
0: May 7th, 1968.
1: And I
0: on a plane ride home from his last gig with the band Bluesology, the keyboardist Reginald Dwight is looking for a stage name as he's about to go solo. While in the cabin of the plane, he comes across the band's horn player's name, Elton Dean. Lead singer Long John Baldry asks the two of them, hey, is it okay if I kind of merge your two names? And they said, sure.
2: What does Long John Baldry care?
0: Hence, Elton John. May 7th, 1987. Shelley Long bails on Cheers. Her final episode airs. After teasing the romantic tension between Sam and Diane for the first five seasons of the show, Diane calls off the wedding and leaves her job to
2: write her book.
0: Finish her novel. That's you right. Know what I wanna May 7th, 1998. Next has the number one song. But Steve Perry's in the news, officially leaving Journey, facing an ultimatum, honoring an agreement that he made with other members of the band that, well, he'd leave and they could reform a band if he couldn't tour anymore because of whatever reasons.
2: And they did it. And

0: Basketball Hall of Famer Allen Iverson is asked about his practice habits. This was his legendary answer.
1: I'm supposed to be the franchise player, and we're in here talking about practice.
2: Practice.
1: I mean, listen, we're talking about practice. Not a game. Not a game. We're talking about practice.

0: McDonald's for a month. His weight, his energy, everything is affected.
1: I was riveted by that.
0: The movie would spark a debate all about it, yeah. 'Cause you had a bad day. May 7th, 2006. Tori Spelling marries actor Dean McDermott.
2: Aw, today would have been their 20th wedding anniversary.
1: It did not go well.
0: It did not go well. After a very public relationship, whether we wanted it or not, Tori would file for divorce in March of 2024. Levels to it, you and I know. Tell him be humble. May 7th, 2017. Emma Watson wins Best Actor in a Movie at the MTV Movie and TV Awards in their first year of switching to gender-neutral categories. Millie Bobby Brown wins Best Actor in a TV Show. Happy birthdays, Eagle Eye Cherry. He's 57. Breckin Meyer's 52. Earl Thomas of your Seattle Seahawks, Legion of Boom. He's 37. Mr. Beast is 28.
1: Mariah wants to wish son Noah Ramsey a happy 21st birthday. Enjoy your day. Love Mom and the Pigs, Peanut and Coco. Tiffany wants to wish her daughter Emmy a happy 17th birthday. So proud of the young woman she's becoming. Love you so much, Tootsie. Love Mom. Rhonda in Ocean Shores wants to wish wife Valerie a very happy birthday and an amazing retirement from Boeing. And Karen is wishing Honey Bunches a very happy birthday.
0: What up there, Honey Bunches?
1: Yeah, Honey Bunches.
0: That's Time Flies for May 7th.

0: 7 to Chet. It's Jody and Bender. Look at this. Somehow we made it to the last hour of the show.
1: Ayo!
0: And I know what you're thinking. Well, they're just going to just take their foot off the gas. They're just going to cruise, coast, glide through the last hour of the show. That is not the case.
1: No, this is the big last hour, baby.
0: We got $1,000 payday keyword coming up. We've got
1: Showdown.
0: We've got Daily Bender Gazette. We've got Damn! Haven't heard that in a while. Mm-hmm. All leading up to us making the jump from radio to TV, because then we're going to be on Studio 13 Live with Maria on Fox 13 at 11 o'clock.
1: But we'll be in the comfort of our own studio, so it doesn't matter what shoes I'm wearing, thankfully.
0: Yeah, what were you so concerned about? They did do a... I'll be curious to see how much of the TV commercial, because you saw what we looked like while they were shooting the commercial.
1: I'm pretty sure my feet were in it.
0: Because they've got the monitor shooting back at us so we can see what we look like.
1: And I'm saying that because I almost wore ugly, old, white Crocs that I walked the dogs in before I left for work yesterday morning. And I almost forgot to change my shoes. I was in the car. Car was in reverse. I was heading out of my driveway and I was like, Crocs! Can you imagine? I bet you can imagine.
0: Would it have looked that, like, awful?
1: Yeah.
0: Oh.
1: They're like the big, ugly Crocs that, like, chefs and nurses wear. They're like the, I don't care about what I look like. I just want these to be the most comfortable shoes.
0: They would not have matched your Mickey Mouse t-shirt and your ears.
1: And I have my cool Converse on.
0: Sure.
1: The Converse say, hey, she's cool. She's an old lady, but she's cool.
0: I had my Mickey Mouse bomber jacket on.
1: Yeah.
0: My Letterman jacket.
1: Right.
0: With my matching Luca Jordans on.
1: Perfection. We were foot perfection yesterday.
0: So some of the stories we'll be discussing today on Fox 13's Studio 13 Live. Sting says he refuses to give his kids any of the inheritance for their careers.
1: Yeah. These stories are ridiculous when they come up, by the way. I could go on and on about this. Because Sting's got, what, $600 million? He's got six kids. And every, like, 10 years, I guess nobody has anything to talk to Sting about anymore. Because this is the only thing that anybody talks to him about.
0: Okay.
1: Like, every 10 years or so, it comes up when the celebrities are like, yeah, we had to teach our kids a work ethic because I'm not going to give them everything. And they need to learn how to work. And it's like, yes, that's a great message. However, what message are you sending? They've been raised in opulence, went to all the best schools, went to the best college, always had the chance to return home if things didn't work out. It's like, you still raised, you know, very, very privileged children. And to jump off from a privileged platform at that point and like start your own business or like get a doctorate degree and become whatever you want to be is much easier than your average person. So for Sting and Trudy Styler to be like, yeah, we're not leaving all this money to the kids. They need to create lives of their own. It's like, yeah, great.
0: He's not worth $600 million.
1: What's he worth?
0: He's worth $550 million.
1: Oh, I don't know how I got that number.
0: I'm just...
1: I apologize.
0: I just want to make sure it's clear.
1: I apologize.

0: 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It's Jody and Bender with Puget Sound Showdown. Andrew in Seattle already looking for the three-peat. Hi, Andrew.
1: Hi there.
2: Andrew.
0: Somebody had called
1: what's
0: us.
1: What's the record?
0: What's the record for what?
1: How many wins in a row?
0: Dude, if you get to 10, you're retired as a Puget Sound Showdown champion, and you'll become a Hall of Famer.
1: Nice.
0: Yeah.
1: Okay. Nice.
0: Welcome eight to the
1: more.
0: Show. Just eight more.
2: Eight
0: that's
2: more
0: all.
2: To go.
0: Just
2: I love that.
0: Eight more. When you get to your 10th game, though, you have to face a current Hall of Famer to get in.
1: Nice.
2: Yeah.
0: We did get a talkback message yesterday saying, God forbid Andrew from Seattle wakes up. He'll be deadly.
2: We don't get you firing on all cylinders, right, Andrew? You've got one extra cylinder to spare.
1: Yeah.
0: Andrew, you're going to be taking on Mike in Linwood. Hi, Mike.
2: Hi, Mike.
3: Well, hi, guys.
0: Mike, you can hear the energy that Andrew is bringing to the show. The question is, can you match it?
3: Bring it on.
0: Okay.
2: There we go.
0: I have the questions this morning. You guys are going to buzz in with your name when you know the answer. First person of five wins. Good luck. Here we go. What did the Grinch try to steal?
3: Mike! Christmas.
0: In Norse mythology, who is the father of Thor? Jody.
2: Dave. Dave.
0: Looking for Odin.
2: Mm-hmm.
0: Or Dave.
2: Crazy Dave.
0: In what 1980s movie did Madonna portray a nightclub singer?
3: Mike!
0: Odin.
3: Desperately Seeking Susan.
0: Andrew, you can steal it.
1: Oh, I don't know. Cocktails?
0: Jody.
2: Neither do I. I don't know.
0: Vision Quest.
2: Madonna was in Vision Quest?
0: She was a nightclub singer. And that's where Crazy for You. Crazy for
2: You? Yeah.
0: Is that right?
2: Yeah.
0: I'm crazy for you. That's what's going to play after.
2: I love that song. Vision Quest, Matthew Modine in a singlet the whole time.
0: Crazy for You.
2: Wasn't he making out with an older lady?
0: I don't remember.
2: Yep.
0: I just wrote the question.
2: Wrestling
0: I didn't go back
2: movie,
0: and I didn't. Yes.
2: Older lady.
0: It was a wrestling movie.
2: I didn't know Madonna was in that.
0: Scoreboard.
2: Mike has one.
0: In what city would you find the world's largest mosque? Cape

0: capable of holding 4 million people?
1: Andrew.
0: Andrew.
1: Riyadh.
0: Mike, you can now steal it.
2: Dubai.
0: Jody.
3: London.
0: Looking for Mecca. Mm. Mecca. Besides chocolate, what's the main flavor of Nutella?
1: Andrew.
0: Andrew.
1: Hazelnut.
0: What book is about a girl from District 12?
2: Mike.
0: Mike.
2: Hunger Games.
0: Eddie Murphy once had a song hit number 2 on the Billboard chart. What was it called?
1: Andrew.
0: Andrew.
1: Looking for Love.
0: Mike, you can steal it. Jody.
3: Party all the time.
0: Scoreboard.
3: Mike has 2. Andrew and I have 1.
0: It's either a medical clinic in Minnesota or something you put on your sandwich.
2: Mike.
0: Mike.
1: Andrew.
2: Mayo.
3: I was hoping that would get to me, and I was going to say ham. It was going to be so funny.
0: It was going to be so funny. It's a joke that will never be told.
3: Never.
0: Scoreboard.
3: Mike has 3. Andrew and I have 1.
0: Finish the lyric. 99 red balloons floating in the blank sky. Jody.
3: Summer.
0: What country is the island of Rhodes a part of?
1: Andrew.
0: Andrew.
1: Mike. Greece.
0: Scoreboard.
1: Yes.
3: Mike has 3. Andrew and I have 2.
0: What unit is used to measure the height of a horse?
2: Mike.
0: Mike.
1: Andrew.
2: A hand.
0: What record label recorded the Supremes?
2: Mike.
0: Mike.
1: Andrew.
0: Andrew, you can steal it.
1: Columbia.
0: Jody.
3: Motown.
0: If Mario eats a mushroom, he gets bigger. What power-up item allows him to shoot fireballs?
1: Andrew.
0: Andrew. Mike, you can steal it for the win.
2: Sunshine.
0: Jody.
3: It's a flower.
4: Oh, hey-o!
0: Wow.
3: It's a full house.
0: Jody calls a 4-4 tie a full house.
3: Did you know that, Andrew? We know you don't listen regularly.
0: No. Hey, what's the record for the number of wins? It's cool.
3: It
0: Andrew.
3: Is cool.
0: Andrew. Who has 4?
1: Yeah.
3: Mike.
0: Mike has 4.
3: And so do I.
0: You have 4.
3: Andrew has 2.
0: Andrew has only 2?
3: Yes.
0: Come on.
1: Okay.
0: In what book?
1: I'll come back.
0: In what book would you find a character known as the Artful Dodger? Oh, no. Jody for the win.
3: Shall I sing the answer?
0: Sure.
3: Oliver. Oliver. It's Oliver Twist.

0: sir, can I have some more?
1: And they stay there. And they say yeah.
2: Wow. Well, that would be that. It's only two wins for Andrew, but you got your Mariners tickets. Mike, you're welcome back anytime.
0: We can give him Mariners tickets, too.
2: Apparently, we can give you Mariners tickets, too, Mike, so congratulations.
3: Well, thanks.
2: All right, Andrew, yay. Thanks for hanging out for a couple of days. Here you go, kids. Madonna from Vision Quest.

0: Man, you guys are on fire today. Jody, wit is on point. Bender, well, you just being the Bender. Our loving Bender. Love you guys.
1: We love Jody and Bender.
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0: Jody and Bender. What will be the final song of the show that we like to call Damn? Haven't heard that in a while. 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A celebrity was dumped by her boyfriend because of something she didn't invite him to.
1: Oh.
0: And she did it on purpose.
1: I was thinking of making a ripping noise when you did that, but my ripping noise also sounds like I'm clearing my throat. Let me know. Does this sound like an appropriate ripping noise for the next time you do that? You ready?
0: Yep. I don't know.
1: Is that because it sounds like I'm also clearing my throat, but I wanted you to know I was trying to do something fun with my mouth.
0: Ripped from the pages of celebrity. No, it sounds like you're hucking up a loogie.
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3: Better you, better life.
2: Ripped from the pages of celebrity.
3: It's simulating a ripping sound.
4: I would rip my insides apart.
2: Well, that's what?
4: I would rip my insides apart.
3: That's not appropriate.
2: That's not good either.
3: But I wanted you to know I was trying to do something fun with my mouth. Oh, great. Nice. Nice pickup today.
2: Need some proper music.
5: Don't stop, make it pop. DJ, blow my speakers up tonight.
2: So Kesha was on the Call Her Daddy podcast. Revealed that her ex-boyfriend broke up with her after she attended a Taylor Swift Eras Tour after party without him, and he got mad.
3: That's why. Probably the camel that's broke. No, the straw that broke the camel's back.
2: She suspected that he was with her because she's a star.
3: Right.
2: She'd be hanging out with other stars,
3: yeah.
2: And that he was a star.
3: Yeah. Doing it.
2: You know the word.
3: Yeah, he's
2: you know
3: thirsty.
2: The word.
3: He's thirsty.
2: So she decided to test the theory after a year and a half of dating.
3: Mm.
2: Wouldn't this be something that, like, you're like 2 months in, you're like, it'll all be here. You went with him for a year and a half and decided to finally test your theory if he's with you because you're a celebrity?
3: Kesha's not out and about that much. She doesn't do that much. I think she lives in a hut and is like into meditation now.
2: I'm sorry.
3: She only comes out once in a while.
2: And when she comes out, you rip the hut door open. She lives in a hut?
3: Yeah, I think she is like...
2: Stop it.
3: After her fight with... Well, her family are hippies.
2: Okay.
3: And after her fight with the producer and all that stuff, I think it just sucked out all of her energy, and so she doesn't come out that much. So it may have taken a year and a half to really test this thirsty guy's theory.
2: After a year and a half of dating, she chose to only bring her girlfriend to the exclusive post-show party rather than the boyfriend.
3: Yeah.
2: Apparently, the guy showed up the very next day, dropped off the keys, and that was that.
3: Damn.
2: And she said, wait a second, you didn't wait like a week and a half to at least not make it appear that that's why you dumped me?
3: Well, she's probably right because she was in the relationship, but also it may have been more like he may have said, you know, you're embarrassed of me, and it may have played on his insecurities.
6: Oh.
3: Yeah. It could have been a lot of things.
2: You're making things up just like she's living in a hut.
3: No. No, she's got hippie vibes. I also heard in an interview recently, she said that she was celibate now, except when she goes to Italy. And I was like, girl, that makes sense. Be celibate and then go to Italy.
2: Was she celibate after the boyfriend dumped her?
3: Right. And then she's been celibate except when she goes to Italy. And that really makes sense.
2: That really hit home.
3: I'm celibate except when I go to Italy. Starting now.

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1: Yeah.
0: Because Jody won it today. We also have two Feel Good Friday morning dance parties. 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
1: And it's Flapjack Friday.
0: And it's Flapjack Friday.
1: That doesn't impact you guys at all.
0: At all. And your last shot at Culture Club tickets. Boy George Culture Club at the fair September 4th. We'll do that with the song of the day. We'll tell you what the song of the day is at 6. At 5, we start the pre-show.
1: Right.
0: Just in case you were curious, my God, how can we get more? More. How do we get blood from a stone? How do we get more content from you guys? Well, we now do a pre-show. So the show starts at 5, and it's the highlights from the previous day.
1: Right.
0: So if you're thinking to yourself, well, I listened to your whole show today, I don't hear any highlights, so will there be a pre-show tomorrow?
1: We know. We're figuring it out.
0: There will be a pre-show tomorrow.
1: Yeah.
0: What will it be? We don't know.
1: Probably just the sound of me hawking up a loogie.
0: But there will be quite a few clips tomorrow between 5 and 6. Also, brand new video is up on our YouTube channel, youtube.com/@JodyandBender, and it's Jody getting mad at my imaginary wish list for my farm in Snohomish.
1: It's got cartoon characters.
0: It does. The video is up. Go watch it, go like it, go comment about it, and then subscribe.
1: Please.
0: Remember, we're now 2 years of having our YouTube channel, and we've yet to monetize it.
1: Right. Are you sure? Let's check the receipts.
0: No, it's not being monetized.
1: Nope, no money.
0: Nope.
1: We're never going to get our jackets.
0: Jody and I are going to be on TV at 11 o'clock on Fox 13, Studio 13 Live with Mariah Garcia.
1: The funniest thing was when we were going to Victoria and Jenny from our marketing department showed up and she had a jacket.
0: She had a jacket
1: and we were like, where'd you get a jacket? Where'd you get a jacket?
0: She goes,
1: jacket?
0: Pay no attention to the fact it's got the wrong logo. Well, the logo is right, but the tagline was wrong.
1: We're like, damn, you got a jet jacket?
0: You got a jet jacket.
1: Man,
0: how'd you get a jet jacket?
1: We've been trying to raise enough money to buy ourselves
0: jet jackets. We want to get a jet jacket. Why can't we get a jet jacket? 2 years of a YouTube channel, and we get plenty of action on the YouTube channel.
1: Not jacket action.
0: But we don't get jacket action. No. We get to monetize it. It's stupid. Okay.
1: Yeah.
0: What would you like to hear?
2: Hey, Jody and Bender, for damn, I haven't heard that in a while. What about Ricky Martin and Livin' La Vida Loca?
1: Yep.
2: Thanks.
0: Livin' La Vida.
1: Unfortunately, we don't have that one. Play the other one.
0: We have this one.
3: 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Damn! Haven't heard that in a while.
0: One more time.
2: Kaloka. Thanks.
0: What? Livin' La Vida?
2: What about Ricky Martin and Livin'

95.7 The Jet. Good morning. Good morning. Martha Quinn here to start your Thursday workday with some late breaking news. America is filled with sweethearts. 200 million Americans plan to send Mother's Day gifts this year. Ah, so sweet. And you know what? Your moms deserve it. Let us help you out throughout the day. You'll hear keywords. One gets announced every hour. Those are the words you type on our website for your chance to get $1,000 treat. 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All right, here we go. We've got Rocking to Do. 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

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Do you have somebody?

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1: That's Bender.
0: Guess what, kids? Friday morning, we've got $1,000 for you to win every hour.
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0: That's exactly. That's what you're listening for.
1: I was like, what am I saying? And then I just said it out loud.
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0: 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You know what today is? Thursday, Martha Quinn. Yes, but it's also Corny Joke Friday Eve.
1: Hey, Martha, this is Mark from Alabama. Why was the geometry teacher tired after the first day of school? Because they were out of shapes.
0: Mark, because they were out of shapes. Mark, thank you for sharing that comedy from Alabama. Appreciate you. Share another one tomorrow. If you want to get on the air with your corny joke, do it, do it, do it. It's fun. Just telling a corny joke picks you up. I promise. 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

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It could land you $1,000. My name is Martha Quinn. Have

0: 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Yas Queen.
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0: 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It is Sarge, another hour, another shot for you to win money, just like Harry did yesterday. Got himself $1,000. Got big plans.
1: I'm going to pay off a couple of bills and then maybe play around a little bit with what's left.
0: Bills, play around? Yeah. Well, you can do exactly the same. Your chance to win next.

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Mariners start their series tomorrow with the White Sox. 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

one of the reasons she gets the cool status is because she doesn't necessarily break the rules. 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Mom's Day is on the way, and she wins by a majority.

0: 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Right? 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We pretty much do that. 70% of us say our mom is cool, mostly because she's open and honest, while 52% credit mom with style and taste. 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

0: It's our great Pacific Northwest, bright, shiny day. We'll go with that. It's 95.7 The Jet. Right in the 80s, 90s, and more. I am Sarge. Michael having a bright day after winning cash.
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0: Just say pizza, pizza, and it shows up. Something like that. It's 95.7, the Jet variety of the 80s, 90s, and more. I'm sorry, it's not quite that easy. But Little Caesars is actually teaming up with ChatGPT so you can use the artificial intelligence to order pizza and other foods. Yeah, first ChatGPT was doing our homework, then it was doing our real work, and now it's making dinner. Whew, at least the boss says we're guaranteed human, so Sarge has a job for at least another week or so.
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Not the Revenge of the Sith, it's the Sith Festival. That's the Seattle International Film Festival getting underway now through May 17th. Lots of great movies for you to see. Some movies that are a little off the beaten path. I'm going to check it out. It's Simple Minds now from a famous movie on 95.7 The Jackal.

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